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2: 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Hey, what's going on, man? 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Yeah, she's at home.

And I touched your face, narcotic mindful lace, Mary Jane. And I called your name like an addicted to cocaine, lost all the stuff you'd rather blame. And I touched your

This is your captain speaking. We have just landed at Hamburg Airport. We hope you have had a pleasant flight and enjoy your stay in Germany. And remember, gentlemen, don't let the missus catch you up the reaper van.